0: a 30% chance of showers and a risk of a thunder shower, a low of 14 degrees. For Wednesday, sunny in the morning and early in the afternoon, then a mix of sun and cloud with a 60% chance of showers late in the afternoon. Expecting a high of 24 degrees, feeling like 28 with the Humidex. For Wednesday night, cloudy periods, a 60% chance of showers with a low of 15. For Thursday, a mix of sun and cloud, a high of 24. And for Friday, cloudy, a 60% chance of showers with a high of 25 degrees.
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1: Your Mayor Michigan area weather for tonight. A few showers ending this evening, then partly cloudy with a 30% chance of showers and a risk of a thunder shower. A low of 14 degrees. For Wednesday, sunny in the morning and early in the afternoon. Then a mix of sun and cloud with a 60% chance of showers late in the afternoon. Expecting a high of 24 degrees, feeling like 28 with the Humidex. For Wednesday night, cloudy periods, a 60% chance of showers with a low of 15. For Thursday, a mix of sun and cloud, a high of 24. And for Friday, cloudy, a 60% chance of showers with a high of 25 degrees.

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2: Your Miramichi and area weather for tonight. A few showers ending this evening, then partly cloudy with a 30% chance of showers and a risk of a thunder shower. A low of 14 degrees. For Wednesday, sunny in the morning and early in the afternoon. Then a mix of sun and cloud with a 60% chance of showers late in the afternoon. Expecting a high of 24 degrees, feeling like 28 with the humidex. For Wednesday night, cloudy periods, a 60% chance of showers with a low of 15. For Thursday, a mix of sun and cloud, a high of 24. And for Friday, cloudy, a 60% chance of showers with a high of 25 degrees.
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4: Work as worship. This is Ken Ham, author of the new book, One Blood, The Biblical Answer to Racism. This week, we've learned that work is a good thing, designed by God from the beginning for us to do. But we also saw that because of sin, work is hard. But even in a cursed and groaning world, our work can bring glory to God. When we use the physical abilities, talents, and the intellect God has given us, we bring glory to Him. In our work, we're copying our Creator who made and sustains the universe. When we work with the attitude that we're serving the Lord no matter what we do, we bring glory to Him. Even though work is hard, we can find joy in our jobs as we seek to glorify our Creator by doing our jobs well.
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2: Your Miramichi and area weather for tonight. A few showers ending this evening, then partly cloudy with a 30% chance of showers and a risk of a thunder shower. A low of 14 degrees. For Wednesday, sunny in the morning and early in the afternoon. Then a mix of sun and cloud with a 60% chance of showers late in the afternoon. Expecting a high of 24 degrees, feeling like 28 with the Humidex. For Wednesday night, cloudy periods, a 60% chance of showers with a low of 15. For Thursday, a mix of sun and cloud, a high of 24. And for Friday, cloudy, a 60% chance of showers with a high of 25 degrees.
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1: Your Miramichi and area weather for tonight. A few showers ending this evening, then partly cloudy with a 30% chance of showers and a risk of a thunder shower. A low of 14 degrees. For Wednesday, sunny in the morning and early in the afternoon. Then a mix of sun and cloud with a 60% chance of showers late in the afternoon. Expecting a high of 24 degrees, feeling like 28 with the Humidex. For Wednesday night, cloudy periods, a 60% chance of showers with a low of 15. For Thursday, a mix of sun and cloud, a high of 24. And for Friday, cloudy, a 60% chance of showers with a high of 25 degrees.
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1: Your Miramichi area weather for tonight. A few showers ending this evening, then partly cloudy with a 30% chance of showers and a risk of a thunder shower. A low of 14 degrees. For Wednesday, sunny in the morning and early in the afternoon. Then a mix of sun and cloud with a 60% chance of showers late in the afternoon. Expecting a high of 24 degrees, feeling like 28 with the Humidex. For Wednesday night, cloudy periods, a 60% chance of showers with a low of 15. For Thursday, a mix of sun and cloud, a high of 24. And for Friday, cloudy, a 60% chance of showers with a high of 25 degrees.
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2: Your Mayor Machine and aerial weather overnight. Partly cloudy with a 30% chance of showers and a risk of a thunder shower. A low of 14 degrees. For Wednesday, sunny in the morning and early in the afternoon. Then a mix of sun and cloud with a 60% chance of showers late in the afternoon. Expecting a high of 24 degrees, feeling like 28 with the Humidex. For Wednesday night, cloudy periods, a 60% chance of showers with a low of 15. For Thursday, a mix of sun and cloud, a high of 24. And for Friday, cloudy, a 60% chance of showers with a high of 25 degrees.
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0: source. 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Like a plant absorbs light from the sun, the believer absorbs spiritual power from the divine.
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1: Your Mare Michigan area weather overnight. Partly cloudy with a 30% chance of showers and a risk of a thunder shower. A low of 14 degrees. For Wednesday, sunny in the morning and early in the afternoon. Then a mix of sun and cloud with a 60% chance of showers late in the afternoon. Expecting a high of 24 degrees, feeling like 28 with the humidex. For Wednesday night, cloudy periods, a 60% chance of showers with a low of 15. For Thursday, a mix of sun and cloud, a high of 24. And for Friday, cloudy, a 60% chance of showers with a high of 25 degrees.
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1: Your Miramichi and area weather overnight. Partly cloudy with a 30% chance of showers and a risk of a thunder shower. A low of 14 degrees. For Wednesday, sunny in the morning and early in the afternoon. Then a mix of sun and cloud with a 60% chance of showers late in the afternoon. Expecting a high of 24 degrees, feeling like 28 with the Humidex. For Wednesday night, cloudy periods, a 60% chance of showers with a low of 15. For Thursday, a mix of sun and cloud, a high of 24. And for Friday, cloudy, a 60% chance of showers with a high of 25 degrees.
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1: Your Miramichi and area weather overnight. Partly cloudy with a 30% chance of showers and a risk of a thunder shower. A low of 14 degrees. For Wednesday, sunny in the morning and early in the afternoon. Then a mix of sun and cloud with a 60% chance of showers late in the afternoon. Expecting a high of 24 degrees, feeling like 28 with the humidex. For Wednesday night, cloudy periods, a 60% chance of showers with a low of 15. For Thursday, a mix of sun and cloud, a high of 24. And for Friday, cloudy, a 60% chance of showers with a high of 25 degrees.
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0: Michigan area weather overnight. Partly cloudy with a 30% chance of showers and a risk of a thunder shower. A low of 14 degrees. For Wednesday, sunny in the morning and early in the afternoon. Then a mix of sun and cloud with a 60% chance of showers late in the afternoon. Expecting a high of 24 degrees, feeling like 28 with the Humidex. For Wednesday night, cloudy periods, a 60% chance of showers with a low of 15. For Thursday, a mix of sun and cloud, a high of 24. And for Friday, cloudy, a 60% chance of showers with a high of 25 degrees.
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1: Your Miramichi and area weather overnight. Partly cloudy with a 30% chance of showers and a risk of a thunder shower. A low of 14 degrees. For Wednesday, sunny in the morning and early in the afternoon. Then a mix of sun and cloud with a 60% chance of showers late in the afternoon. Expecting a high of 24 degrees, feeling like 28 with the Humidex. For Wednesday night, cloudy periods, a 60% chance of showers with a low of 15. For Thursday, a mix of sun and cloud, a high of 24. And for Friday, cloudy, a 60% chance of showers with a high of 25 degrees.
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1: Your Miramichi and area weather overnight. Partly cloudy with a 30% chance of showers and a risk of a thunder shower. A low of 14 degrees. For Wednesday, sunny in the morning and early in the afternoon. Then a mix of sun and cloud with a 60% chance of showers late in the afternoon. Expecting a high of 24 degrees, feeling like 28 with the Humidex. For Wednesday night, cloudy periods, a 60% chance of showers with a low of 15. For Thursday, a mix of sun and cloud, a high of 24. And for Friday, cloudy, a 60% chance of showers with a high of 25 degrees.
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4: 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Oscar Hammerstein put it this way, love isn't love till you give it away. 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
1: Your Mayor Machine and Area weather overnight. Partly cloudy with a 30% chance of showers and a risk of a thunder shower. A low of 14 degrees. For Wednesday, sunny in the morning and early in the afternoon. Then a mix of sun and cloud with a 60% chance of showers late in the afternoon. Expecting a high of 24 degrees, feeling like 28 with the Humidex. For Wednesday night, cloudy periods, a 60% chance of showers with a low of 15. For Thursday, a mix of sun and cloud, a high of 24. And for Friday, cloudy, a 60% chance of showers with a high of 25 degrees.
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0: your Mayor Michigan area weather overnight. Partly cloudy with a 30% chance of showers and a risk of a thunder shower. A low of 14 degrees. For Wednesday, sunny in the morning and early in the afternoon. Then a mix of sun and cloud with a 60% chance of showers late in the afternoon. Expecting a high of 24 degrees, feeling like 28 with the Humidex. For Wednesday night, cloudy periods, a 60% chance of showers with a low of 15. For Thursday, a mix of sun and cloud, a high of 24. And for Friday, cloudy, a 60% chance of showers with a high of 25 degrees.
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2: If you didn't have any information from the New Testament, if every New Testament, imagine this thought experiment where every New Testament had been successfully destroyed by some evil future regime.
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2: So I don't have a single manuscript or a single Bible. They're all been destroyed. It turns out from just the fuse and fallout of history, you can reconstruct in its entirety the story of Jesus. You could be saved with the information you would just get from the fuse and fallout, so that even if every New Testament had been destroyed, this is the kind of impact that Jesus has. There's a reason why we call this the first century, even though,
4: yeah,
2: guess
4: right.
2: 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It's not the first century, okay?
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It'll clear the bitterness away. It can even set a prisoner free. There is no end to what its power can do. So let it go and be amazed by what you see through eyes of grace. The prisoner that it really frees is you.

0: Your Mayor Michigan area weather overnight, partly cloudy with a 30% chance of showers and a risk of a thunder shower, a low of 14 degrees. For Wednesday, sunny in the morning and early in the afternoon, then a mix of sun and cloud with a 60% chance of showers late in the afternoon. Expecting a high of 24 degrees, feeling like 28 with the Humidex. For Wednesday night, cloudy periods, a 60% chance of showers with a low of 15. For Thursday, a mix of sun and cloud, a high of 24. And for Friday, cloudy, a 60% chance of showers with a high of 25 degrees.
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Warm air machine and aerial weather overnight. Partly cloudy with a 30% chance of showers and a risk of a thunder shower. A low of 14 degrees. For Wednesday, sunny in the morning and early in the afternoon. Then a mix of sun and cloud with a 60% chance of showers late in the afternoon. Expecting a high of 24 degrees, feeling like 28 with the humidex. For Wednesday night, cloudy periods, a 60% chance of showers with a low of 15. For Thursday, a mix

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1: Your Miramichi and area weather overnight. Partly cloudy with a 30% chance of showers and a risk of a thunder shower, a low of 14 degrees. For Wednesday, sunny in the morning and early in the afternoon, then a mix of sun and cloud with a 60% chance of showers late in the afternoon. Expecting a high of 24 degrees, feeling like 28 with the humidex. For Wednesday night, cloudy periods, a 60% chance of showers with a low of 15. For Thursday, a mix of sun and cloud, a high of 24. And for Friday, cloudy, a 60% chance of showers with a high of 25 degrees.
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0: is August 11th. I am Trina Gallant, and this is Life Radio News. A Newcastle couple is being credited with helping save a young person's life after responding to cries for help from a neighbor's property on Sunday evening. Jacob Collette and Alexi Despre were preparing to take their daughter outside to play when they heard screams coming from a nearby yard, close to Miramichi Valley High School. Several people at the neighboring home were calling for assistance as an elderly person tried to remove an unresponsive youth from an in-ground swimming pool. Although Collette is not a confident swimmer, he immediately went over the fence and entered the pool. He was able to get the youth to the surface, allowing others to help pull him from the water. Despre then stepped in when a family member was attempting CPR. Having recently completed CPR certification, she took over and began chest compressions and rescue breaths. After the first round of 30 compressions and 2 breaths, the youth remained unresponsive. Despre continued with another cycle, after which the youth coughed up water and began breathing independently. Despite a suggestion at the scene that the 911 call could be canceled, the family chose to wait for paramedics so the youth could be properly assessed. Despre says she never expected to have to use her CPR training so soon, but is thankful she had the skills when they were needed. She also warned the family that the youth would likely experience some chest soreness as a result of the life-saving compressions. And the Miramichi Fire Department is encouraging both motorcyclists and drivers to make safety a priority following a recent increase in motorcycle collisions across New Brunswick, including the Miramichi region. Riders are reminded to wear approved helmets and protective gear, obey speed limits, avoid distractions and impairment, increase their visibility, and inspect their motorcycles before every trip. Drivers are being urged to watch carefully for motorcycles, check mirrors and blind spots before changing lanes or turning, leave extra following distance, avoid distractions, and give riders the space they need to travel safely. The department says everyone shares responsibility for preventing collisions and helping ensure all road users arrive home safely. This is Trina Gallant, and that's been a look at news.
1: Sunny skies this morning and early this afternoon, then a mix of sun and cloud with a 60% chance of showers late this afternoon. Wind northwest 20 gusting to 40, a high 24, humidex 28, and a UV index of 6. For tonight, cloudy period, 60% chance of showers and a low of 15. For tomorrow, a mix of sun and cloud and a high 24. For tomorrow night, cloudy skies, 60% chance of showers and a low 14. And for Friday, cloudy skies with a 60% chance of showers and a high of 25.
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That was Crowder with Still and Heaven on My Mind by Toby Mac. Good morning, everyone. Nathaniel with you here on the Mighty Morning Show. Up next, Brooke Liggerwood and Brandon Lake. Here's Honey in the Rock.

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0: That was Canadian artist Damara Melissa with Don't Give Up Now. 1 Corinthians 6:19-20 says, "Do you not know that your bodies are temples of the Holy Spirit, who is in you, whom you have received from God? You are not your own. You were bought at a price. Therefore, honor God with your bodies." That is your Life Radio Verse of the Day. Your news and weather are up next.
1: It is August 11th. I am Trina Gallant, and this is Life Radio News. A Newcastle couple is being credited with helping save a young person's life after responding to cries for help from a neighbor's property on Sunday evening. Jacob Collette and Alexi Depre were preparing to take their daughter outside to play when they heard screams coming from a nearby yard close to Miramichi Valley High School. Several people at the neighboring home were calling for assistance as an elderly person tried to remove an unresponsive youth from an in-ground swimming pool. Although Collette is not a confident swimmer, he immediately went over the fence and entered the

0: pool. He was able to get the youth to the surface, allowing others to help pull him from the water. Desprez then stepped in when a family member was attempting CPR. Having recently completed CPR certification, she took over and began chest compressions and rescue breaths. After the first round of 30 compressions and 2 breaths, the youth remained unresponsive. Desprez continued with another cycle, after which the youth coughed up water and began breathing independently. Despite a suggestion at the scene that the 911 call could be canceled, the family chose to wait for paramedics so the youth could be properly assessed. Desprez says she never expected to have to use her CPR training so soon, but is thankful she had the skills when they were needed. She also warned the family that the youth would likely experience some chest soreness as a result of the life-saving compressions. And the Miramichi Fire Department is encouraging both motorcyclists and drivers to make safety a priority following a recent increase in motorcycle collisions across New Brunswick, including the Miramichi region. Riders are reminded to wear approved helmets and protective gear, obey speed limits, avoid distractions and impairment, increase their visibility, and inspect their motorcycles before every trip. Drivers are being urged to watch carefully for motorcycles, check mirrors and blind spots before changing lanes or turning, leave extra following distance, avoid distractions, and give riders the space they need to travel safely. The department says everyone shares responsibility for preventing collisions and helping ensure all road users arrive home safely. This is Trina Gallant, and that's been a look at news.
1: Sunny skies this morning and early this afternoon, then a mix of sun and cloud with a 60% chance of showers late this afternoon. Wind northwest 20 gusting to 40, a high 24, humidex 28, and a UV index of 6. For tonight, cloudy period, 60% chance of showers and a low of 15. For tomorrow, a mix of sun and cloud and a high 24. For tomorrow night, cloudy skies, 60% chance of showers and a low 14. And for Friday, cloudy skies with a 60% chance of showers and a high of 25.
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That was Pat Barrett on Life Radio with The Way. If you are a middle child, then this day is for you. It's National Middle Child Day. It's also National Vinyl Record Day. Up next, here's Forrest Frank with Your Ways Better.

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1: Work as worship. This is Ken Ham, author of the new book, One Blood, The Biblical Answer to Racism. This week, we've learned that work is a good thing, designed by God from the beginning for us to do. But we also saw that because of sin, work is hard. But even in a cursed and groaning world, our work can bring glory to God. When we use the physical abilities, talents, and the intellect God has given us, we bring glory to Him. In our work, we're copying our Creator who made and sustains the universe. When we work with the attitude that we're serving the Lord no matter what we do, we bring glory to Him. Even though work is hard, we can find joy in our jobs as we seek to glorify our Creator by doing our jobs well.
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We are messengers with God, be the glory, and make it well in there too by mercy me. Nathaniel with you, it's almost 7 o'clock in the Miramichi. 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
1: Today is August 11th. I am Trina Gallant, and this is Life Radio News. A Newcastle couple is being credited with helping save a young person's life after responding to cries for help from a neighbor's property on Sunday evening. Jacob Collette and Alexi Despre were preparing to take their daughter outside to play when they heard screams coming from a nearby yard, close to Miramichi Valley High School. Several people at the neighboring home were calling for assistance as an elderly person tried to remove an unresponsive youth from an in-ground swimming pool. Although Collette is not a confident swimmer, he immediately went over the fence and entered the pool. He was able to get the youth to the surface, allowing others to help pull him from the water. Despre then stepped in when a family member was attempting CPR. Having recently completed CPR certification, she took over and began chest compressions and rescue breaths. After the first round of 30 compressions and 2 breaths, the youth remained unresponsive. Despre continued with another cycle, after which the youth coughed up water and began breathing independently. Despite a suggestion at the scene that the 911 call could be canceled, the family chose to wait for paramedics so the youth could be properly assessed. Despre says she never expected to have to use her CPR training so soon, but is thankful she had the skills when they were needed. She also warned the family that the youth would likely experience some chest soreness as a result of the life-saving compressions. And the Miramichi Fire Department is encouraging both motorcyclists and drivers to make safety a priority following a recent increase in motorcycle collisions across New Brunswick, including the Miramichi region. Riders are reminded to wear approved helmets and protective gear, obey speed limits, avoid distractions and impairment, increase their visibility, and inspect their motorcycles before every trip. Drivers are being urged to watch carefully for motorcycles, check mirrors and blind spots before changing lanes or turning, leave extra following distance, avoid distractions, and give riders the space they need to travel safely. The department says everyone shares responsibility for preventing collisions and helping ensure all road users arrive home safely. This is Trina Gallant, and that's been a look at news.
2: Sunny skies this morning and early this afternoon, then a mix of sun and cloud with a 60% chance of showers late this afternoon. Wind northwest 20 gusting to 40, a high 24, humidex 28, and a UV index of 6. For tonight, cloudy period, 60% chance of showers and a low of 15. For tomorrow, a mix of sun and cloud and a high 24. For tomorrow night, cloudy skies, 60% chance of showers and a low 14. And for Friday, cloudy skies with a 60% chance of showers and a high of 25.
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That was Benjamin William Hastings and Brandon Lake with Abandoned. It's time to take a look back on this day in history. On this day in 1851, inventor Isaac Singer patented his sewing machine. In 1908, the Ford Motor Company built their first Model T car, which Henry Ford test drove himself on a hunting trip to Wisconsin and northern Michigan. And then in 1992, Canada, Mexico, and the United States announced the completion of negotiations for the North American Free Trade Agreement. There you have it, this day in history. Up next, Phil Wickham and Crowder.

0: is August 11th. I am Trina Gallant, and this is Life Radio News. A Newcastle couple is being credited with helping save a young person's life after responding to cries for help from a neighbor's property on Sunday evening. Jacob Collette and Alexi Despre were preparing to take their daughter outside to play when they heard screams coming from a nearby yard, close to Miramichi Valley High School. Several people at the neighboring home were calling for assistance as an elderly person tried to remove an unresponsive youth from an in-ground swimming pool. Although Collette is not a confident swimmer, he immediately went over the fence and entered the pool. He was able to get the youth to the surface, allowing others to help pull him from the water. Despre then stepped in when a family member was attempting CPR. Having recently completed CPR certification, she took over and began chest compressions and rescue breaths. After the first round of 30 compressions and 2 breaths, the youth remained unresponsive. Despre continued with another cycle, after which the youth coughed up water and began breathing independently. Despite a suggestion at the scene that the 911 call could be canceled, the family chose to wait for paramedics so the youth could be properly assessed. Despre says she never expected to have to use her CPR training so soon, but is thankful she had the skills when they were needed. She also warned the family that the youth would likely experience some chest soreness as a result of the life-saving compressions. And the Miramichi Fire Department is encouraging both motorcyclists and drivers to make safety a priority following a recent increase in motorcycle collisions across New Brunswick, including the Miramichi region. Riders are reminded to wear approved helmets and protective gear, obey speed limits, avoid distractions and impairment, increase their visibility, and inspect their motorcycles before every trip. Drivers are being urged to watch carefully for motorcycles, check mirrors and blind spots before changing lanes or turning, leave extra following distance, avoid distractions, and give riders the space they need to travel safely. The department says everyone shares responsibility for preventing collisions and helping ensure all road users arrive home safely. This is Trina Gallant, and that's been a look at news.
1: Sunny skies this morning and early this afternoon, then a mix of sun and cloud with a 60% chance of showers late this afternoon. Wind northwest 20 gusting to 40, a high 24, humidex 28, and a UV index of 6. For tonight, cloudy period, 60% chance of showers and a low of 15. For tomorrow, a mix of sun and cloud and a high 24. For tomorrow night, cloudy skies, 60% chance of showers and a low 14. And for Friday, cloudy skies with a 60% chance of showers and a high of 25.
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That was Need to Breathe with Forever on Your Side. Nathaniel with you. It's almost 8 o'clock in the Miramichi. To bring us there, here's Colton Dixon.

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1: Today is August 11th. I am Trina Gallant, and this is Life Radio News. A Newcastle couple is being credited with helping save a young person's life after responding to cries for help from a neighbor's property on Sunday evening. Jacob Collette and Alexi Despre were preparing to take their daughter outside to play when they heard screams coming from a nearby yard, close to Miramichi Valley High School. Several people at the neighboring home were calling for assistance as an elderly person tried to remove an unresponsive youth from an in-ground swimming pool. Although Collette is not a confident swimmer, he immediately went over the fence and entered the pool. He was able to get the youth to the surface, allowing others to help pull him from the water. Despre then stepped in when a family member was attempting CPR. Having recently completed CPR certification, she took over and began chest compressions and rescue breaths. After the first round of 30 compressions and 2 breaths, the youth remained unresponsive. Despre continued with another cycle, after which the youth coughed up water and began breathing independently. Despite a suggestion at the scene that the 911 call could be canceled, the family chose to wait for paramedics so the youth could be properly assessed. Despre says she never expected to have to use her CPR training so soon, but is thankful she had the skills when they were needed. She also warned the family that the youth would likely experience some chest soreness as a result of the life-saving compressions. And the Miramichi Fire Department is encouraging both motorcyclists and drivers to make safety a priority following a recent increase in motorcycle collisions across New Brunswick, including the Miramichi region. Riders are reminded to wear approved helmets and protective gear, obey speed limits, avoid distractions and impairment, increase their visibility, and inspect their motorcycles before every trip. Drivers are being urged to watch carefully for motorcycles, check mirrors and blind spots before changing lanes or turning, leave extra following distance, avoid distractions, and give riders the space they need to travel safely. The department says everyone shares responsibility for preventing collisions and helping ensure all road users arrive home safely. This is Trina Gallant, and that's been a look at news.
2: A mix of sun and cloud today, 30% chance of showers late this afternoon. Wind northwest, 20 gusting to 40, a high 24, humidex 28, and a UV index of 6. For tonight, partly cloudy skies, 30% chance of showers this evening. Wind northwest, 20 gusting to 40, becoming light this evening and a low of 12. For tomorrow, a mix of sun and cloud, becoming cloudy in the afternoon with a 60% chance of showers later in the afternoon. Risk of thunder showers in the afternoon, a high 25, humidex 27, and a UV index of 6. For tomorrow night, cloudy skies, 60% chance of showers and a low of 14. And for Friday, showers and a high of 22. Now for a look at sports and MLB action, the Blue Jays beat the Red Sox 5-3. Tonight at 8, the Jays are hosting the Red Sox for the third game of their four-game series.
0: Feeling overwhelmed by all the negativity out there? 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

That was Zach Williams with Wait For Me on Life Radio. Nathaniel with you, and it is so great to be with you. We're halfway through another week. Today is Wednesday. Up next, here's Jeremy Camp.

That was Micah Tyler and Emerson Day with People Like Us. Toyota is recalling more than 11,000 Camry vehicles in Canada because a display problem could cause turn signals, hazard lights, and certain warning sounds to stop working at startup. So the recall affects approximately 11,000 model year 2025 and 2026 Camry vehicles in Canada. Of course, they will be notifying customers, asking them to bring their Toyota Camrys to a dealership where the software will be updated free of charge. Up next on Life Radio, here's the David Crowder Band with Here Is Our King.

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0: Franny Cash with Jesus All Along in the 99 by Seventh Time Down. 1 Corinthians 6:19-20 says, "Do you not know that your bodies are temples of the Holy Spirit, who is in you, whom you have received from God? You are not your own, you were bought at a price. Therefore, honor God with your bodies." That is your Life Radio verse of the day. Up next, your news, weather, and sports.
1: Today is August 12th. I am Trina Galland, and this is Life Radio News. The Miramichi Fire Department is warning local businesses about a fraudulent fire inspection scam currently targeting businesses in our community. They have received reports of scammers contacting Miramichi businesses by phone and posing as fire inspectors. In one version of the scam, the caller may claim that a fire inspection has been scheduled at the business for a specific date and time. The caller provides a name and phone number. A FedEx package is expected to arrive around the same time and provides a shipping and tracking number. The caller may later request payment, personal or business information, banking information, or other sensitive information. This is a scam. Protect yourself and your business. Do not provide banking or credit card information. Do not provide verification codes, passwords, or other sensitive information. Do not make a payment in response to a threatening or unexpected phone call. Do not rely on a phone number provided by the caller to verify their identity. If someone arrives claiming to be a fire inspector, verify their identity before providing access to your business. Remember, the mention of a FedEx package does not make the call legitimate. This may be part of the scam to make the caller appear more credible. The Miramichi Police Force has been notified and is aware of these incidents. Please share this warning with local businesses, employees, managers, and anyone responsible for fire safety at your workplace. If you receive one of these calls or believe you may have been targeted, please notify the City of Miramichi Fire Department at mfdmedia@miramichi.org. Call 506-623-2225. When in doubt, stop, hang up, and verify. Please help spread the word and protect our local businesses from fraud. And Horizon Health Network is pleased to announce that the expanded schedule of the Pleasant Street After Hours Clinic is here to stay for the foreseeable future. To better serve the community, the clinic will continue offering walk-in services 4 evenings a week. Weekly hours of service will be Monday, Tuesday, Wednesday, and Thursdays from 6 to 8 p.m. Those seeking non-urgent health care can visit the clinic at 250 Pleasant Street in Newcastle during these times. This is Trina Galland, and that's been a look at news.
0: A mix of sun and cloud today, 30% chance of showers late this afternoon. Wind northwest, 20 gusting to 40, a high 24, humidex 28, and a UV index of 6. For tonight, partly cloudy skies, 30% chance of showers this evening. Wind northwest, 20 gusting to 40, becoming light this evening and a low of 12. For tomorrow, a mix of sun and cloud, becoming cloudy in the afternoon with a 60% chance of showers later in the afternoon. Risk of thunder showers in the afternoon, a high 25, humidex 27, and a UV index of 6. For tomorrow night, cloudy skies, 60% chance of showers and a low of 14. And for Friday, showers and a high of 22. Now for a look at sports and MLB action, the Blue Jays beat the Red Sox 5-3. Tonight at 8, the Jays are hosting the Red Sox for the third game of their four-game series.
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That was Cade Thompson on Life Radio with Grateful. Well, today, New Brunswick will get to see a partial solar eclipse. There's going to be a total solar eclipse visible across Greenland, Iceland, and Spain, a little bit of Portugal as well. But here in New Brunswick, we will be able to see a partial solar eclipse. So if you still have your eclipse glasses, the start of the eclipse will be at 1:50. It'll reach its maximum coverage at 2:53 p.m. and then it will be done at 3:52. So no total eclipse here. We are going to get the sun about 32% covered by the moon during this solar eclipse. 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
2: 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Like a plant absorbs light from the sun, the believer absorbs spiritual power from the divine.
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That was Matthew West with Good on the Mighty Morning Show. It's almost 9 o'clock now in the Miramichi. Your news, weather, and sports on the way in just a few minutes. But first, here's Riley Clemens with Over and Over.

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1: Today is August 12th. I am Trina Galland, and this is Life Radio News. The Miramichi Fire Department is warning local businesses about a fraudulent fire inspection scam currently targeting businesses in our community. They have received reports of scammers contacting Miramichi businesses by phone and posing as fire inspectors. In one version of the scam, the caller may claim that a fire inspection has been scheduled at the business for a specific date and time. The caller provides a name and phone number. A FedEx package is expected to arrive around the same time and provides a shipping and tracking number. The caller may later request payment, personal or business information, banking information, or other sensitive information. This is a scam. Protect yourself and your business. Do not provide banking or credit card information. Do not provide verification codes, passwords, or other sensitive information. Do not make a payment in response to a threatening or unexpected phone call. Do not rely on a phone number provided by the caller to verify their identity. If someone arrives claiming to be a fire inspector, verify their identity before providing access to your business. Remember, the mention of a FedEx package does not make the call legitimate. This may be part of the scam to make the caller appear more credible. The Miramichi Police Force has been notified and is aware of these incidents. Please share this warning with local businesses, employees, managers, and anyone responsible for fire safety at your workplace. If you receive one of these calls or believe you may have been targeted, please notify the City of Miramichi Fire Department at mfdmedia@miramichi.org. Call 506-623-2225. When in doubt, stop, hang up, and verify. Please help spread the word and protect our local businesses from fraud. And Horizon Health Network is pleased to announce that the expanded schedule of the Pleasant Street After Hours Clinic is here to stay for the foreseeable future. To better serve the community, the clinic will continue offering walk-in services 4 evenings a week. Weekly hours of service will be Monday, Tuesday, Wednesday, and Thursdays from 6 to 8 p.m. Those seeking non-urgent health care can visit the clinic at 250 Pleasant Street in Newcastle during these times. This is Trina Galland, and that's been a look at news.
2: A mix of sun and cloud today, 30% chance of showers late this afternoon, wind northwest 20 gusting to 40, a high 24, humidex 28, and a UV index of 6. For tonight, partly cloudy skies, 30% chance of showers this evening, wind northwest 20 gusting to 40, becoming light this evening and a low of 12. For tomorrow, a mix of sun and cloud, becoming cloudy in the afternoon with a 60% chance of showers later in the afternoon, risk of thunder showers in the afternoon, a high 20. Humidex 27 and a UV index of 6. For tomorrow night, cloudy skies, 60% chance of showers and a low of 14. And for Friday, showers and a high of 22. Now for a look at sports and MLB action, the Blue Jays beat the Red Sox 5-3. Tonight at 8, the Jays are hosting the Red Sox for the third game of their 4-game series.
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1: If you didn't have any information from the New Testament, if every New Testament, imagine this thought experiment where every New Testament had been successfully destroyed by some evil future regime.
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1: So I don't have a single manuscript or a single Bible. 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It turns out from just the fuse and fallout of history, you can reconstruct in its entirety the story of Jesus. You could be saved with the information you would just get from the fuse and fallout, so that even if every New Testament had been destroyed, this is the kind of impact that Jesus has. There's a reason why we call this the first century, even though,
3: guess what?
1: It's not the first century, okay? Right. There was a bunch of centuries before the first century, but we keep on calling it the first century because something explosive happened.
2: Hear more from J. Warner Wallace about the evidence for the Christian faith at familyminute.org.
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0: 27 and a UV index of 6. For tomorrow night, cloudy skies, 60% chance of showers and a low of 14. And for Friday, showers and a high of 22.
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1: 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A 20! How about a 1 or a 5?
2: You are so mad!
1: I know, but it's like it's such an annoying thing, and it's a beautiful thing because you see my needs, you see the kids' needs, you see the grandkids' needs, you see our neighbor's needs, and you see a stranger's needs, and that's beautiful. 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It's just, it could be annoying, but it's beautiful. And put the annoying part away and celebrate the blessing she is to
2: That's
1: you.
2: That's so nice of you to say that.
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That was Sanctus Real with The Face of Love. Nathaniel with you, and it's almost 10 o'clock in the Miramichi. That, of course, means it's time for me to sign off for now. Up next, Trina is going to be with you for the rest of your morning. I'm going to leave you with John Reddick, The Way. Stay safe, stay healthy, and as always, stay tuned to The Positive Voice.

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1: Today is August 12th. I am Trina Galland, and this is Life Radio News. The Miramichi Fire Department is warning local businesses about a fraudulent fire inspection scam currently targeting businesses in our community. They have received reports of scammers contacting Miramichi businesses by phone and posing as fire inspectors. In one version of the scam, the caller may claim that a fire inspection has been scheduled at the business for a specific date and time. The caller provides a name and phone number. A FedEx package is expected to arrive around the same time and provides a shipping and tracking number. The caller may later request payment, personal or business information, banking information, or other sensitive information. This is a scam. Protect yourself and your business. Do not provide banking or credit card information. Do not provide verification codes, passwords, or other sensitive information. Do not make a payment in response to a threatening or unexpected phone call. Do not rely on a phone number provided by the caller to verify their identity. If someone arrives claiming to be a fire inspector, verify their identity before providing access to your business. Remember, the mention of a FedEx package does not make the call legitimate. This may be part of the scam to make the caller appear more credible. The Miramichi Police Force has been notified and is aware of these incidents. Please share this warning with local businesses, employees, managers, and anyone responsible for fire safety at your workplace. If you receive one of these calls or believe you may have been targeted, please notify the City of Miramichi Fire Department at mfdmedia@miramichi.org. Call 506-623-2225. When in doubt, stop, hang up, and verify. Please help spread the word and protect our local businesses from fraud. And Horizon Health Network is pleased to announce that the expanded schedule of the Pleasant Street After Hours Clinic is here to stay for the foreseeable future. To better serve the community, the clinic will continue offering walk-in services 4 evenings a week. Weekly hours of service will be Monday, Tuesday, Wednesday, and Thursdays from 6 to 8 p.m. Those seeking non-urgent health care can visit the clinic at 250 Pleasant Street in Newcastle during these times. This is Trina Galland, and that's been a look at news.
2: A mix of sun and cloud today, 30% chance of showers late this afternoon, wind northwest 20 gusting to 40, a high 24, humidex 28, and a UV index of 6. For tonight, partly cloudy skies, 30% chance of showers this evening, wind northwest 20 gusting to 40, becoming light this evening and a low of 12. For tomorrow, a mix of sun and cloud, becoming cloudy in the afternoon with a 60% chance of showers later in the afternoon, risk of thunder showers in the afternoon, a high 25, humidex 27, and a UV index of 6. For tomorrow night, cloudy skies, 60% chance of showers and a low of 14. And for Friday, showers and a high of 22. Now for a look at sports and MLB action, the Blue Jays beat the Red Sox 5-3. Tonight at 8, the Jays are hosting the Red Sox for the third game of their four-game series.
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1: That was For King and Country with World on Fire to welcome us into the 10 o'clock hour of this Wednesday morning. I almost said Monday. It is Wednesday, August the 12th today. It's going to be a great day. Today is the day that the Lord has made, and we shall rejoice and be glad in it. Stay tuned. We have Will Walker, West of Here, and Jay Walker's Worship coming up next.

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0: Jaywalkers Worship and Maverick City Music within the name of Jesus. Well, it is currently 20 degrees outside right now, expecting a high today of about 24 degrees. Should feel a little bit more like 28 with the Humidex. For tonight, a 60% chance of showers, a low of 15 degrees. A look at your weather forecast coming up next.
1: A mix of sun and cloud today, 30% chance of showers late this afternoon. Wind northwest, 20 gusting to 40, a high 24, Humidex 28, and a UV index of 6. For tonight, partly cloudy skies, 30% chance of showers this evening. Wind northwest, 20 gusting to 40, becoming light this evening and a low of 12. For tomorrow, a mix of sun and cloud, becoming cloudy in the afternoon with a 60% chance of showers later in the afternoon. Risk of thunder showers in the afternoon, a high 25, Humidex 27, and a UV index of 6. For tomorrow night, cloudy skies, 60% chance of showers and a low of 14. And for Friday, showers and a high of 22.
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5: 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Recently, Islamist militants stormed a church on the outskirts of Indele in the Central African Republic, killing one Christian and burning the building to the ground. At least three other churches were destroyed the same day. But the congregation refused to scatter. Under mango trees near the still smoking ruins, they gathered to pray and decided to rebuild. When the new building was completed, the Islamists returned and burned it down again. But with help from the global body of Christ, the Indele Christians rebuilt their church a second time. Pray for these resilient believers and pray God will continue to grow his church in the Central African Republic.
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That was Jordan Feliz with Glorify. We also heard from John Bauer with Light in Us. It's Trina along with you. 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So a sad day for historic buildings in Miramichi as we speak. The Harkins Elementary School in Newcastle is currently under demolition. It is being destroyed. Such a beautiful, beautiful building. So much history. However, apparently it was just beyond fixing. It has deteriorated so much since it's been empty. And I guess the decision was made to demolish it. So lots of pictures and videos circulating on Facebook if you want to take a look. Not to take a drive by. See what's going on. A sad day indeed.

0: That was Manifest with Pray. Jeremy Tozer in there as well with Lord Have Mercy. Well, the Miramichi Scottish Festival happening this weekend, starting August 14th, running to 16th, the Miramichi's Highland Celebration Weekend. So it should be a great one. You can don your tartan and join the clans for a weekend filled with family-friendly entertainment. So there'll be some Highland games, some dancing, pipes, and so much more. If you want any information, you can contact the Highland Society at highlandsociety.com. You can call 622-7461. So sounds like it's all kicking off on Friday with the Candlelight Tartan Banquet. So this is happening at the Kin Center in Miramichi. $30 admission. If you would like to make a reservation, you can do that, but you can get a ticket at Scott's Pharmasave and Dickinson's Pharmasave as well. Entertainment will be by Drowsy Maggie. So on Saturday, August 15th, it is the Wilson Point Highland Games and Takeaway Tea. So this will be happening from 11 a.m. to 4 p.m. It is free admission to the site and the events at Wilson's Point Historic Site. So the tea tickets, if you'd like to attend that, the tea takeaway, they are $15 per person or $50 for a family of four. You can use a credit or debit. That's good to note. So the entertainment there will be the Old Scotia Heavyweights Association, the Women of the Point, the Healing Farm, and so much more. So on Sunday, a memorial church service at 11 a.m. at St. Andrew's Church in Wellington, on Wellington Street in Chatham as well. And then on Sunday, there'll be some festivities at the Kin Center from 1:30 to 5 p.m. Lots of entertainment, fiddlers, dancers, all kinds of stuff. So it sounds like they have a great weekend planned. Stay tuned to Life Radio. Coming up after the break, Elevation Rhythm.
1: A mix of sun and cloud today, 30% chance of showers late this afternoon. Wind northwest, 20 gusting to 40, a high 24, humidex 28, and a UV index of 6. For tonight, partly cloudy skies, 30% chance of showers this evening. Wind northwest, 20 gusting to 40, becoming light this evening and a low of 12. For tomorrow, a mix of sun and cloud, becoming cloudy in the afternoon with a 60% chance of showers later in the afternoon. Risk of thunder showers in the afternoon, a high 25, humidex 27, and a UV index of 6. For tomorrow night, cloudy skies, 60% chance of showers and a low of 14. And for Friday, showers and a high of 22.
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6: Because I have a crazy song entitled Living in a Coffee World, I'm often asked when I fell in love with coffee. You know, my love for Java happened when I was a young boy, but trust me, I wasn't drinking it at that age. I was way too hyper for that. But I would go with my mom to the A&P grocery store each week, and there was one aisle that would ambush my nostrils with the wonderful aroma of coffee beans. Mom would place the beans into the silver bean grinder and tell me that a good cup of coffee starts with freshly ground coffee beans. Then I would smell the ground coffee beans before she sealed the bag. You know, my parents' percolator would wake me up early in the morning. It was like the loudest alarm clock. I recently had a teenager at a concert ask me what a percolator was, and I told him, well, it's a Keurig on steroids. Some of my earliest memories are of my parents sitting on the front porch, sipping coffee and talking. And when I became a teenager, I started sipping Java in the morning with my parents and eventually entered a world of front porch coffee communication with them. And now that the hands of time are spinning like a windmill in a hurricane, I have a family of my own. And when I'm having coffee with my wife, I savor so much more than the coffee. If you're not a coffee drinker, enjoy some hot tea or even a glass of juice with a loved one. The big question is, are we making and taking the time to pause for cherished moments? Time to talk, laugh, encourage, or be encouraged, and then drink in the moments that are stronger than a cup of coffee.
5: To learn more about humorist, speaker, and storyteller Tim Lovelace, or to find out when Tim will be in your area, go to timlovelace.com and be sure to follow Tim on social media.
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That was Elevation Rhythm with Washed, Jeremy Camp, and before that with Anxious Heart. 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It's called More Richness. 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Some of life's necessities can at times be in short supply, yet the richest treasures are those that are boundless. 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Focus your energy on those good things, and you can continue to create and enjoy in greater and greater measure. 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Very nice daily motivator today. Makes you feel good. It's coming up on to 11, Ren Collective with More Than Conquerors.

0: 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Today is August 12th. I am Trina Galland, and this is Life Radio News. The Miramichi Fire Department is warning local businesses about a fraudulent fire inspection scam currently targeting businesses in our community. They have received reports of scammers contacting Miramichi businesses by phone and posing as fire inspectors. In one version of the scam, the caller may claim that a fire inspection has been scheduled at the business for a specific date and time. The caller provides a name and phone number. A FedEx package is expected to arrive around the same time and provides a shipping and tracking number. The caller may later request payment, personal or business information, banking information, or other sensitive information. This is a scam. Protect yourself and your business. Do not provide banking or credit card information. Do not provide verification codes, passwords, or other sensitive information. Do not make a payment in response to a threatening or unexpected phone call. Do not rely on a phone number provided by the caller to verify their identity. If someone arrives claiming to be a fire inspector, verify their identity before providing access to your business. Remember, the mention of a FedEx package does not make the call legitimate. This may be part of the scam to make the caller appear more credible. The Miramichi Police Force has been notified and is aware of these incidents. Please share this warning with local businesses, employees, managers, and anyone responsible for fire safety at your workplace. If you receive one of these calls or believe you may have been targeted, please notify the City of Miramichi Fire Department at mfdmedia@miramichi.org. Call 506-623-2225. When in doubt, stop, hang up, and verify. Please help spread the word and protect our local businesses from fraud. And Horizon Health Network is pleased to announce that the expanded schedule of the Pleasant Street After Hours Clinic is here to stay for the foreseeable future. To better serve the community, the clinic will continue offering walk-in services 4 evenings a week. Weekly hours of service will be Monday, Tuesday, Wednesday, and Thursdays from 6 to 8 p.m. Those seeking non-urgent health care can visit the clinic at 250 Pleasant Street in Newcastle during these times. This is Trina Galland, and that's been a look at news. Your Miramichi and area weather for today: sunny, then a mix of sun and cloud with a 30% chance of showers late this afternoon. Winds gusting up to 40 kilometers an hour, high of 24, feeling like 28 with the humidex, a UV index of 6 or high. For tonight, partly cloudy, a 30% chance of showers with a low of 12. For Thursday, a mix of sun and cloud, a 60% chance of showers, a risk of thunder showers in the afternoon, high of 25, feeling like 27. For Thursday night, cloudy, a 60% chance of showers, a low of 14. For Friday, showers, a high of 22. Friday night, cloudy periods, a low of 15. And for Saturday, sunny with a high of 24 degrees.
1: 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The Blue Jays beat the Red Sox 5-3. 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

I believe you. That was Megan Woods bringing us into the 11 o'clock hour of this Wednesday morning. Good morning to you. This is Trina Gallant. I am happy to be along with you. Do hope you're having a great day so far. Keep it here and keep encouraged. Tasha Layton, Chris Bray, and Jordan Jansen coming up next.

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0: You've been listening to Jordan Jansen with Kindness. Well, a beautiful morning out there this morning. According to Environment Canada, we're sitting at 20 degrees right now, expecting a high today of about 24, and for tonight, a 30% chance of showers, a low of 12 degrees. We'll have a look at your long-range weather forecast coming up next. Weather! Your Mayor, Michigan area weather for today, sunny, then a mix of sun and cloud with a 30% chance of showers late this afternoon. Winds gusting up to 40 kilometers an hour, high of 24, feeling like 28 with the humidex, a UV index of 6 or high. For tonight, partly cloudy, a 30% chance of showers with a low of 12. For Thursday, a mix of sun and cloud, a 60% chance of showers, a risk of thunder showers in the afternoon, high of 25, feeling like 27. For Thursday night, cloudy, a 60% chance of showers, a low of 14. For Friday showers, a high of 22. Friday night, cloudy periods, a low of 15. And for Saturday, sunny with a high of 24 degrees.
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segments, a lobster festival from 12:30 to 1, variety show from 1 to 4:10. There's going to be a comedy act. There is going to be an extra sicket regional championship. Not sure what that is or if I even pronounce that right. That's going to be from 4:40 to 5:25. And then from 6 to 7 is a celebrity hour. So all happening at Waterford Green in Chatham. So I've heard about this before and I guess it is a fantastic time. So check it out. We the Kingdom coming up next.

0: You've been listening to The Color with God Is, and it's time for today's Daily Dose of Did You Knows. I absolutely love this segment. You can learn so much. Did you know that Hilton was the first international hotel chain? Did you know that Monopoly is the most played board game in the world? 96% of candles sold are purchased by women. I don't think that's a big surprise. Did you know that 42% of men and women, 42% of men and 25% of women don't wash their hands after using a public washroom? And did you know if you filled a matchbox with gold, it could be flattened into a sheet the size of a tennis court? Wow, that sounds a little unbelievable, but hey, it's here. Stay tuned. Coming up after the break, loving the outcome.
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3: 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Hi, I'm Chuck Swindoll. St. Augustine observed this about love. It has hands to help others, feet to hasten to the poor and needy, eyes to see misery and want, ears to hear the signs and sorrows of me. That is what love looks like. I think he's saying that love is active. It has movement and motion. Oscar Hammerstein put it this way, "Love isn't love till you give it away." That sounds a little corny these days, but Hammerstein is right. Love doesn't exist alone or in a vacuum. It's only alive in a relationship. Give love away.
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6: We would like to inform you that as of this time today, there are no current funerals to announce. However, we continue to pray daily for those families who are mourning the recent loss of a loved one.

Everybody's got that hurt they wish that never happened. Everybody's got that pain they wish they could undo. But wounds become scars and scars become stories. And when it comes to the story.

0: Jesus Can.
1: That was Austin French with Jesus Can. It's time for your daily devotion. This one's called God Leads Us by Peace. 2 Thessalonians 3 and 16 says, Now may the Lord of peace himself grant you his peace at all times and in all ways. People often do things they don't have peace about, and then they wonder why they have big messes in their lives. If we follow God's word and are thankful for his direction and leading, we will enjoy blessed and peaceful lives. The Bible warns us that we will live in turmoil if we follow our own will and walk in our own ways. You often hear people say things like, I know I shouldn't do this, but, I know I shouldn't buy this, but, or I probably shouldn't say this, but. These words reflect an uncomfortable feeling deep inside, a knowing that the action they are taking is not right or good for them. But they won't surrender their wills to God. Thankfully, when we feel this lack of peace, we can decide to release our plans and submit to God's good plan that he has for our lives. That is a great daily devotion. We won't feel peace about something that we know we really shouldn't be doing. So true. It's coming up on to 12. Here's Matt LaFette with Not Trading In.

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1: Today is August 12th. I am Trina Galland, and this is Life Radio News. The Miramichi Fire Department is warning local businesses about a fraudulent fire inspection scam currently targeting businesses in our community. They have received reports of scammers contacting Miramichi businesses by phone and posing as fire inspectors. In one version of the scam, the caller may claim that a fire inspection has been scheduled at the business for a specific date and time. The caller provides a name and phone number. A FedEx package is expected to arrive around the same time and provides a shipping and tracking number. The caller may later request payment, personal or business information, banking information, or other sensitive information. This is a scam. 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Do not provide banking or credit card information. Do not provide verification codes, passwords, or other sensitive information. Do not make a payment in response to a threatening or unexpected phone call. Do not rely on a phone number provided by the caller to verify their identity. If someone arrives claiming to be a fire inspector, verify their identity before providing access to your business. Remember, the mention of a FedEx package does not make the call legitimate. This may be part of the scam to make the caller appear more credible. The Miramichi Police Force has been notified and is aware of these incidents. Please share this warning with local businesses, employees, managers, and anyone responsible for fire safety at your workplace. If you receive one of these calls or believe you may have been targeted, please notify the City of Miramichi Fire Department at mfdmedia@miramichi.org. Call 506-623-2225. When in doubt, stop, hang up, and verify. Please help spread the word and protect our local businesses from fraud. 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To better serve the community, the clinic will continue offering walk-in services 4 evenings a week. Weekly hours of service will be Monday, Tuesday, Wednesday, and Thursdays from 6 to 8 p.m. Those seeking non-urgent health care can visit the clinic at 250 Pleasant Street in Newcastle during these times. This is Trina Galland, and that's been a look at news. Your Miramichi and area weather for today: sunny, then a mix of sun and cloud with a 30% chance of showers late this afternoon. Winds gusting up to 40 kilometers an hour, high of 24, feeling like 28 with the humidex, a UV index of 6 or high. For tonight, partly cloudy, a 30% chance of showers with a low of 12. For Thursday, a mix of sun and cloud, a 60% chance of showers, a risk of thunder showers in the afternoon, high of 25, feeling like 27. For Thursday night, cloudy, a 60% chance of showers, a low of 14. For Friday, showers, a high of 22. Friday night, cloudy periods, a low of 15. And for Saturday, sunny with a high of 24 degrees.
2: 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The Blue Jays beat the Red Sox 5-3. Tonight at 8, the Jays are hosting the Red Sox for the third game of their four-game series.
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0: That was Josiah Queen with Dusty Bibles, Pat Barrett bringing in the 12 o'clock hour with I've Got a Fire. Good afternoon. This is Trina Glantz sitting along with
1: Nathaniel Pitcher.
0: Not a bad day out there today.
1: No, not bad, at least so far. There is a chance of showers on the way, but a 30% chance, so hopefully it'll hold off.
0: Minimal.
1: Maybe a higher chance tomorrow, and some showers definitely expected for Friday. So
0: yes.
1: We'll see what happens, but as of today, we'll enjoy whatever sunshine we have while it lasts.
0: That's right.
1: Up next on Life Radio, here's Chris Tomlin.

0: That was Toby Mac with Heaven on My Mind. Work has been done today to tear down Harkins Elementary School.
1: Yeah, sad day for historic buildings.
0: Yeah, it's been around over 100 years.
1: Yes.
0: And it's been sitting vacant for about a decade now.
1: Mm-hmm.
0: But being torn down after being abandoned, and I guess they decided to just get rid of it.
1: I guess so, Nathaniel. Shame.
0: Yeah. Yeah, it is a shame because, you know, when something like that closes, you always hope that something will take its place, some new development.
1: That's right.
0: Know the old courthouse, it took a long time for something to happen there.
1: Yes,
0: eventually,
1: it did.
0: They built some apartments there and things. But
1: same as a convent, the old, I think it was St.
0: Yes.
1: Mary's Convent. They tore that down and there is a new
0: That's
1: development
0: right.
1: there
0: That's
1: now.
0: Right.
1: But it is sad to see those big old buildings that are
0: Absolutely.
1: Part of Miramichi history disappear.
0: Yeah, you're right about that.
1: Yeah.
0: Music on the way from Phil Wickham. Stay tuned.
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0: That was Jamie McDonald with Ain't No Way. Miramichi is going to see a partial solar eclipse this afternoon.
1: Oh, so I heard, yes.
0: So if you still have your eclipse glasses from a couple years ago, you can check out the partial solar eclipse. I guess this will be a total solar eclipse over in a couple different places, including Spain.
1: Yes.
0: But here in Canada and in New Brunswick, we're going to see a partial solar eclipse. 2:53 this afternoon is when it's going to be at its peak, I guess, here.
1: Yeah, it's pretty cool.
0: Yeah, so the moon will cover about 32% of the sun during this eclipse. Starts at 1:50 and then the maximum at 2:53, so check it out.
1: Yeah, for sure.
0: Your news, weather, and sports up next.
1: Today is August 12th. I am Trina Galland, and this is Life Radio News. The Miramichi Fire Department is warning local businesses about a fraudulent fire inspection scam currently targeting businesses in our community. They have received reports of scammers contacting Miramichi businesses by phone and posing as fire inspectors. In one version of the scam, the caller may claim that a fire inspection has been scheduled at the business for a specific date and time. The caller provides a name and phone number. A FedEx package is expected to arrive around the same time and provides a shipping and tracking number. The caller may later request payment, personal or business information, banking information, or other sensitive information. This is a scam. 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

0: 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And Horizon Health Network is pleased to announce that the expanded schedule of the Pleasant Street After Hours Clinic is here to stay for the foreseeable future. To better serve the community, the clinic will continue offering walk-in services 4 evenings a week. Weekly hours of service will be Monday, Tuesday, Wednesday, and Thursdays from 6 to 8 p.m. Those seeking non-urgent health care can visit the clinic at 250 Pleasant Street in Newcastle during these times. This is Trina Gallant, and that's been a look at news. Your Miramichi and area weather for today: sunny, then a mix of sun and cloud with a 30% chance of showers late this afternoon. Winds gusting up to 40 kilometers an hour, high of 24, feeling like 28 with the humidex, a UV index of 6 or high. For tonight, partly cloudy, a 30% chance of showers with a low of 12. For Thursday, a mix of sun and cloud, a 60% chance of showers, a risk of thunder showers in the afternoon, high of 25, feeling like 27. For Thursday night, cloudy, a 60% chance of showers, a low of 14. For Friday, showers, a high of 22. Friday night, cloudy periods, a low of 15. And for Saturday, sunny with a high of 24 degrees.
1: Now for a look at sports and MLB action. The Blue Jays beat the Red Sox 5-3. Tonight at 8, the Jays are hosting the Red Sox for the third game of their four-game series.
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0: That was Brandon Lake and Nick Jonas with The Author. Well, Nathaniel, it's time for the interesting fact once again.
1: That's right. We're talking about pineapples today. And back in the day, it wasn't so easy to get pineapples to different places like Europe. So in the 1700s in England, having a pineapple was a symbol of wealth.
0: Oh, for sure.
1: So much so that they would often display them rather than eat them.
0: I have a pineapple. I am rich.
1: Yeah, I guess that was the idea. It makes sense that it was very hard to get your hands on one.
0: Yes.
1: Import fees and just the logistics of getting one all the way from where it could grow. So
0: yeah, that's pretty cool. I'd probably display it too, Nathaniel.
1: Yeah, I guess so. We have music on the way from Phil Wickham and Crowder. Stay tuned.
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0: That was Andrew Ribb with Breakdown. Trina, it's almost 1 o'clock.
1: It's almost 1 o'clock. Stay tuned to Life Radio. This is Life. Coming up next, Nathaniel and I are going to leave you with Katie Nicole with Have Your Way. Leaving you with that and just a little something to remember. God's plan is greater than our plan. This is Trina Galland.
0: And Nathaniel Pitcher.
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I'm Joe, and this is Life on 96.5 and 107.7. Good to have you along for the afternoon. Let's get into it.

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2: Miramichi and area weather for today: sunny, then a mix of sun and cloud with a 30% chance of showers late this afternoon. Winds gusting up to 40 kilometers an hour, high of 24, feeling like 28 with the humidex, a UV index of 6 or high. For tonight, partly cloudy, a 30% chance of showers with a low of 12. For Thursday, a mix of sun and cloud, a 60% chance of showers, a risk of thunder showers in the afternoon, high of 25, feeling like 27. For Thursday night, cloudy, a 60% chance of showers, a low of 14. For Friday, showers, a high of 22. Friday night, cloudy periods, a low of 15. And for Saturday, sunny with a high of 24 degrees.
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Let's take a look at today's weather. We're starting off sunny, and that holds for a good chunk of the day before a mix of sun and cloud rolls in, with just a small chance a shower slips through later this afternoon. It's going to feel warm and comfortable out there, a nice one overall. Tonight, partly cloudy, with another small chance of an evening shower, and temperatures ease off into a mild, pleasant night.

Here's our verse of the day from 1 Corinthians chapter 6, verses 19 and 20. Do you not know that your bodies are temples of the Holy Spirit, who is in you, whom you have received from God? You are not your own. You were bought at a price. Therefore, honor God with your bodies. That's a really grounding thought, that the way we treat ourselves, physically and otherwise, actually matters. It's not about perfection. It's about honoring something that was never really ours to begin with. So today, whether that means a little more rest, a little more care, or just a little more grace toward yourself, remember, you're carrying something sacred.

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2: Miramichi and area weather for today: sunny, then a mix of sun and cloud with a 30% chance of showers late this afternoon. Winds gusting up to 40 kilometers an hour, high of 24, feeling like 28 with the humidex, a UV index of 6 or high. For tonight, partly cloudy, a 30% chance of showers with a low of 12. For Thursday, a mix of sun and cloud, a 60% chance of showers, a risk of thunder showers in the afternoon, high of 25, feeling like 27. For Thursday night, cloudy, a 60% chance of showers, a low of 14. For Friday showers, a high of 22. Friday night, cloudy periods, a low of 15. And for Saturday, sunny with a high of 24 degrees.
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Welcome back. Joe with you here on This Is Life. Glad you're sticking around for hour two. Let's keep the good vibes going this afternoon.

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2: Miramichi and area weather for today: sunny, then a mix of sun and cloud with a 30% chance of showers late this afternoon. Winds gusting up to 40 kilometers an hour, high of 24, feeling like 28 with the humidex, a UV index of 6 or high. For tonight, partly cloudy at 30% chance of showers with a low of 12. For Thursday, a mix of sun and cloud, a 60% chance of showers, a risk of thunder showers in the afternoon, high of 25, feeling like 27. For Thursday night, cloudy, a 60% chance of showers, a low of 14. For Friday, showers, a high of 22. Friday night, cloudy periods, a low of 15. And for Saturday, sunny with a high of 24 degrees.
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Here's a tip worth remembering when someone you care about is going through something hard. You don't always need to have the answer. Sometimes, the most supportive thing you can do is just sit with them, listen, and let them know they're not alone in it. It's tempting to jump straight to advice, but often what people really need first is just to feel heard. The solving can come later, if it's even needed at all.

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1: Warm Air Michigan area weather for today: sunny, then a mix of sun and cloud with a 30% chance of showers late this afternoon. Winds gusting up to 40 kilometers an hour, high of 24, feeling like 28 with the humidex, a UV index of 6 or high. For tonight, partly cloudy, a 30% chance of showers with a low of 12. For Thursday, a mix of sun and cloud, a 60% chance of showers, a risk of thunder showers in the afternoon, high of 25, feeling like 27. For Thursday night, cloudy, a 60% chance of showers, a low of 14. For Friday, showers, a high of 22. Friday night, cloudy periods, a low of 15. And for Saturday, sunny with a high of 24 degrees.
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Got a good story for you today. There's a 13-year-old boy who could have spent his summer the way a lot of kids do, but instead, he spent nearly 300 hours using his 3D printing skills for something a lot more meaningful. He set out to build a custom wheelchair for a toddler, designing and printing every piece himself to make sure it actually fit her. Hundreds of hours of trial and error later, he finally handed it over, giving that little girl a whole new kind of independence and mobility. Pretty incredible what a 13-year-old with some skills and a big heart can pull off when he sets his mind to it.

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That's going to do it for us today here on This Is Life. Thank you so much for spending your afternoon with me. Coming up next, Nathaniel's got you covered with more positive music the rest of the way. Have a wonderful afternoon.

That was Rachel Purcell with Show Up on Life Radio. Good afternoon, everyone. Nathaniel with you here on the positive voice of the Miramichi. Up next, here's Hope Darst.

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That was Big Daddy Weave with I've Just Seen Too Much. If you're a middle child, then today is for you. It's National Middle Child Day. It's also National Vinyl Record Day. Up next, here's 10th Avenue North with Losing. Oh, I can't believe-

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2: Your Miramichi and area weather for today: sunny, then a mix of sun and cloud with a 30% chance of showers late this afternoon. Winds gusting up to 40 kilometers an hour, high of 24, feeling like 28 with the humidex, a UV index of 6 or high. For tonight, partly cloudy, a 30% chance of showers with a low of 12. For Thursday, a mix of sun and cloud, a 60% chance of showers, a risk of thunder showers in the afternoon, high of 25, feeling like 27. For Thursday night, cloudy, a 60% chance of showers, a low of 14. For Friday showers, a high of 22. Friday night, cloudy periods, a low of 15. And for Saturday, sunny with a high of 24 degrees.
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4: Has your great-great-grandfather been born yet? If he hasn't, he's not your great-great-grandfather. This might seem like a silly question, but when it comes to the claimed evolutionary fossil evidence for man's evolution, our claimed great-great-grandfather has turned up in the wrong period of history. A redating of Homo erectus fossil skulls discovered in 1931 and 1933 has brought these supposed human evolutionary ancestors squarely into modern history. This dating is supported by the geological setting in which they were found. In fact, two excavation sites right next to each other yielded both modern humans and Homo erectus remains. The most likely age for the Homo erectus remains were 27,000 years before present. You must remember, though, that these are evolutionary years. But what it means is that Homo erectus and human beings like us lived at the same time. This is so troubling to scientists who believe in evolution that they tried several tactics to avoid the problem. First, they argued that human fossils were not in the same geological layer as the Homo erectus remains. But photographs contradicted this claim. Then they argued that the human remains must have washed into the area from higher ground. But the good condition of the human remains and the related bones ruled this out. In other words, Homo erectus offers no support for human evolution, and another attempt to contradict God's word about our special creation falls into failure.
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Cece Winans with I've Got Joy on Life Radio. 1 Corinthians 6:19 and 20 says, "Do you not know that your bodies are temples of the Holy Spirit, who is in you, whom you have received from God? You are not your own. You were bought at a price. Therefore, honor God with your bodies." That is your Life Radio verse of the day. Up next, here's Josiah Queen. Oh.

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2: Warm Air Michigan area weather for today: sunny, then a mix of sun and cloud with a 30% chance of showers late this afternoon. Winds gusting up to 40 kilometers an hour, high of 24, feeling like 28 with the humidex, a UV index of 6 or high. For tonight, partly cloudy at 30% chance of showers with a low of 12. For Thursday, a mix of sun and cloud, a 60% chance of showers, a risk of thunder showers in the afternoon, high of 25, feeling like 27. For Thursday night, cloudy, a 60% chance of showers, a low of 14. For Friday, showers, a high of 22. Friday night, cloudy periods, a low of 15. And for Saturday, sunny with a high of 24 degrees.
3: 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Oscar Hammerstein put it this way: love isn't love till you give it away. 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

Elevation Rhythm on Life Radio with Washed. Nathaniel with you. It's almost 4 o'clock, and that means it's time for me to hand things over to Trina. She's going to be with you for your drive home show. I'm going to leave you with Need to Breathe, When You Forgive Someone. 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
1: Today is Wednesday, August 12th. I'm Nathaniel Pitcher, and this is Life Radio News. A new poll suggests most Canadians do not support the federal government's plan to restore fuel taxes next month. The Ledger poll, shared by the Canadian Taxpayers Federation, found that 63% of Canadians oppose the increase, while 25% support it. Earlier this year, the federal government temporarily suspended the federal fuel excise tax on gasoline, diesel, and aviation fuel by reducing the rate to 0 cents per liter. That temporary measure took effect on April 20th and is scheduled to end after Labor Day on September 7th. Beginning September 8th, the federal fuel excise tax is set to return, adding 10 cents per liter to gasoline and 4 cents per liter to diesel. Among Canadians who expressed a definite opinion in the poll, 71% opposed the tax increase, while 29% supported it. Plans to build new beach volleyball courts at Ritchie Wharf Park have been delayed until 2027. City Council voted unanimously to postpone the project so environmental remediation work can begin first at the site, which is known locally as the former Norton House property. City staff say the Provincial Department of Environment and Local Government advised earlier this year that the property remains contaminated because of a furnace oil leak that occurred in 2003. The contamination was traced to damage to a fuel supply line serving the house that once stood on the property. The delay will allow cleanup work to move ahead before construction of the volleyball courts begins. And Canadians are still being urged to donate blood after a summer slowdown strained the national supply. Canadian Blood Services says more donors have come forward since it first reported a nearly 20% drop in supply on July 22nd. Communities across the country have been rallying to help boost donations. Appointments have returned to the optimal range of about 18,000 a week, and inventory levels have improved. However, the need continues. As of this past week, the organization had less than 8 days' supply of A negative, B negative, O positive, and O negative blood. Donations of those types are especially needed right now. Blood has a shelf life of about 6 weeks or 42 days. Over the past decade, the share of eligible Canadians donating blood has fallen by about half, from 4% to 2%. Keeping the Miramichi current, this is Life Radio News.
2: Your Miramichi and area weather for tonight. Partly cloudy, a 30% chance of showers with a low of 12. For Thursday, a mix of sun and cloud, a 60% chance of showers, a risk of thunder showers in the afternoon, high of 25, feeling like 27. For Thursday night, cloudy, a 60% chance of showers, a low of 14. For Friday showers, a high of 22. Friday night, cloudy periods, a low of 15. And for Saturday, sunny with a high of 24 degrees.
1: Now for a look at sports and MLB action. The Blue Jays beat the Red Sox 5-3. Tonight at 8, the Jays are hosting the Red Sox for the third game of their four-game series.
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That was Tyrion with a testimony bringing in the 4 o'clock hour of your Wednesday drive home. Good afternoon. This is Trina Gallant. I'm happy to be along with you. Stay tuned to Life Radio. I'll be along with you for the next couple hours. Got some great music on the way. We the Kingdom, Jeremy Camp, and John Neufeld coming up next.

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0: You've been listening to John Neufeld with Come Alive. Haven't heard that one in a very long time. Well, it's been a really nice day out there today. It's 26 degrees. Feels a little bit more like 29 out there with the Humidex. For tonight, expecting a low of about 12 with a 30% chance of showers this evening. And then for tomorrow, mix of sun and cloud, a high of 25, feeling like 27. We're going to have a look at your local weather forecast coming up next. Weather. Your Mary Michigan area weather for tonight. Partly cloudy, a 30% chance of showers with a low of 12. For Thursday, a mix of sun and cloud, a 60% chance of showers, a risk of thunder showers in the afternoon, high of 25, feeling like 27. For Thursday night, cloudy, a 60% chance of showers, a low of 14. For Friday showers, a high of 22. Friday night, cloudy periods, a low of 15. And for Saturday, sunny with a high of 24 degrees.
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0: That was Caleb and John with Finished. That is their latest. It is Trina along with you. 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
1: Today is Wednesday, August 12th. I'm Nathaniel Pitcher, and this is Life Radio News. A new poll suggests most Canadians do not support the federal government's plan to restore fuel taxes next month. The Ledger poll, shared by the Canadian Taxpayers Federation, found that 63% of Canadians oppose the increase, while 25% support it. Earlier this year, the federal government temporarily suspended the federal fuel excise tax on gasoline, diesel, and aviation fuel by reducing the rate to 0 cents per liter. That temporary measure took effect on April 20th and is scheduled to end after Labor Day on September 7th. Beginning September 8th, the federal fuel excise tax is set to return, adding 10 cents per liter to gasoline and 4 cents per liter to diesel. Among Canadians who expressed a definite opinion in the poll, 71% opposed the tax increase, while 29% supported it. Plans to build new beach volleyball courts at Ritchie Wharf Park have been delayed until 2027. City Council voted unanimously to postpone the project so environmental remediation work can begin first at the site, which is known locally as the former Norton House property. City staff say the Provincial Department of Environment and Local Government advised earlier this year that the property remains contaminated because of a furnace oil leak that occurred in 2003. The contamination was traced to damage to a fuel supply line serving the house that once stood on the property. The delay will allow cleanup work to move ahead before construction of the volleyball courts begins. And Canadians are still being urged to donate blood after a summer slowdown strained the national supply. Canadian Blood Services says more donors have come forward since it first reported a nearly 20% drop in supply on July 22nd. Communities across the country have been rallying to help boost donations. Appointments have returned to the optimal range of about 18,000 a week, and inventory levels have improved. However, the need continues. As of this past week, the organization had less than 8 days' supply of A negative, B negative, O positive, and O negative blood. Donations of those types are especially needed right now. Blood has a shelf life of about 6 weeks or 42 days. Over the past decade, the share of eligible Canadians donating blood has fallen by about half, from 4% to 2%. Keeping the Miramichi current, this is Life Radio News.
0: Your Miramichi and area weather for tonight, partly cloudy at 30% chance of showers with a low of 12 for Thursday.

0: That was Brooke Nichols with To Him Who Is Able. And starting tomorrow, August the 13th, CM Productions is at it again. They're going to be presenting Noelle Coward's comic play, Hay Fever. So this is centered on the eccentric Bliss family and their chaotic weekend with invited guests. So show dates are going to be August 13th through 16th, 7 p.m. at the MVHS Theater. Tickets are $25. They can be reserved, or you can also purchase them at the door. If you would like to reserve yours, you can text 625-2398. And the Joey Ryan All-Star Softball Tournament is going to be kicking off Friday night and running all day Saturday at the Gerald King Field in Nelson. So this is in memory, of course, of Joey Ryan. There'll be door prizes, 50-50 draws, and a kid's bouncy castle is there on Saturday from 11 to 5. Tournament proceeds go towards the Joey Ryan Memorial Scholarship, which is given to a James M. Hill graduate annually, and this year's winner, Riley Lynch. So all canteen proceeds are going to benefit the Nelson Softball Association minor softball programs. And the 50-50s is run by Hearts of Nelson to build the kids' attractions in future years. So they have all kinds of stuff going on, all kinds of things to support. So get on out there. If you're a softball fan, it's be something great to check out. Stay tuned. There's more positive music still to come. Your Mary Michigan area weather for tonight: partly cloudy, a 30% chance of showers with a low of 12. For Thursday, a mix of sun and cloud, a 60% chance of showers, a risk of thunder showers in the afternoon, high of 25, feeling like 27. For Thursday night, cloudy, a 60% chance of showers, a low of 14. For Friday, showers, a high of 22. Friday night, cloudy periods, a low of 15. And for Saturday, sunny with a high of 24 degrees.
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4: If you didn't have any information from the New Testament, if every New Testament, imagine this thought experiment where every New Testament had been successfully destroyed by some evil future regime.
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4: So I don't have a single manuscript or a single Bible. 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

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We're the positive voice of the Miramichi.

That was Leanna Crawford with Honest. Well, it is coming up on to the 5 o'clock hour. It's once again time for the happy hour, an hour of positive, upbeat, encouraging music. Here's Toby Mac playing us there with Need to Love. The dream is fake.

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1: Today is Wednesday, August 12th. I'm Nathaniel Pitcher, and this is Live Radio News. A new poll suggests most Canadians do not support the federal government's plan to restore fuel taxes next month. The Ledger poll, shared by the Canadian Taxpayers Federation, found that 63% of Canadians oppose the increase, while 25% support it. Earlier this year, the federal government temporarily suspended the federal fuel excise tax on gasoline, diesel, and aviation fuel by reducing the rate to 0 cents per liter. That temporary measure took effect on April 20th and is scheduled to end after Labor Day on September 7th. Beginning September 8th, the federal fuel excise tax is set to return, adding 10 cents per liter to gasoline and 4 cents per liter to diesel. Among Canadians who expressed a definite opinion in the poll, 71% opposed the tax increase, while 29% supported it. Plans to build new beach volleyball courts at Ritchie Wharf Park have been delayed until 2027. City Council voted unanimously to postpone the project so environmental remediation work can begin first at the site, which is known locally as the former Norton House property. City staff say the Provincial Department of Environment and Local Government advised earlier this year that the property remains contaminated because of a furnace oil leak that occurred in 2003. The contamination was traced to damage to a fuel supply line serving the house that once stood on the property. The delay will allow cleanup work to move ahead before construction of the volleyball courts begins. And Canadians are still being urged to donate blood after a summer slowdown strained the national supply. Canadian Blood Services says more donors have come forward since it first reported a nearly 20% drop in supply on July 22nd. Communities across the country have been rallying to help boost donations. Appointments have returned to the optimal range of about 18,000 a week, and inventory levels have improved. However, the need continues. As of this past week, the organization had less than 8 days' supply of A-negative, B-negative, O-positive, and O-negative blood. Donations of those types are especially needed right now. Blood has a shelf life of about 6 weeks, or 42 days. Over the past decade, the share of eligible Canadians donating blood has fallen by about half, from 4% to 2%. Keeping the Miramichi current, this is Life Radio News.
2: Weather! Your Miramichi and area weather for tonight. Partly cloudy, a 30% chance of showers with a low of 12. For Thursday, a mix of sun and cloud, a 60% chance of showers, a risk of thunder showers in the afternoon, high of 25, feeling like 27. For Thursday night, cloudy, a 60% chance of showers, a low of 14. For Friday, showers, a high of 22. Friday night, cloudy periods, a low of 15. And for Saturday, sunny with a high of 24 degrees.
1: Now for a look at sports and MLB action, the Blue Jays beat the Red Sox 5-3. Tonight at 8, the Jays are hosting the Red Sox for the third game of their four-game series.
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3: Let's clap like this.

Elevation Worship bringing us into the 5 o'clock happy hour with their latest Hallelujah. That coming in after a look at your news, weather, and sports. Good evening. This is Trina Gallant, feeling blessed to be along with you, encouraging you to keep your dial locked right here. Got some really good music on the way in the next hour. Phil Wickham, House Fires, and Josiah Queen coming up next.

0: You've been listening to Josiah Queen with Can't Steal My Joy. Well, it's been a beautiful day. Current temperature, 26 degrees. Does feel a little bit more like 29 out there with the Humidex. Going to go down to about 12 degrees overnight. A 30% chance of showers for this evening. A high of 25 for tomorrow under a mix of sun and cloud. We'll have a look at your long-range weather forecast up next. Stay tuned for Elevation Worship. Your Miramichigan area weather for tonight, partly cloudy at 30% chance of showers with a low of 12. For Thursday, a mix of sun and cloud, a 60% chance of showers, a risk of thunder showers in the afternoon, high of 25, feeling like 27. For Thursday night, cloudy, a 60% chance of showers, a low of 14. For Friday showers, a high of 22. Friday night, cloudy periods, a low of 15. And for Saturday, sunny with a high of 24 degrees.
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Today is Wednesday, August 12th. I'm Nathaniel Pitcher, and this is Life Radio News. A new poll suggests most Canadians do not support the federal government's plan to restore fuel taxes next month. The Ledger poll, shared by the Canadian Taxpayers Federation, found that 63% of Canadians oppose the increase, while 25% support it. Earlier this year, the federal government temporarily suspended the federal fuel excise tax on gasoline, diesel, and aviation fuel by reducing the rate to 0 cents per liter. That temporary measure took effect on April 20th and is scheduled to end after Labor Day on September 7th. Beginning September 8th, the federal fuel excise tax is set to return, adding 10 cents per liter to gasoline and 4 cents per liter to diesel. Among Canadians who expressed a definite opinion in the poll, 71% opposed the tax increase, while 29% supported it. Plans to build new beach volleyball courts at Ritchie Wharf Park have been delayed until 2027. City Council voted unanimously to postpone the project so environmental remediation work can begin first at the site, which is known locally as the former Norton House property. City staff say the Provincial Department of Environment and Local Government advised earlier this year that the property remains contaminated because of a furnace oil leak that occurred in 2003. The contamination was traced to damage to a fuel supply line serving the house that once stood on the property. The delay will allow cleanup work to move ahead before construction of the volleyball courts begins. And Canadians are still being urged to donate blood after a summer slowdown strained the national supply.

0: Americans donating blood has fallen by about half, from 4% to 2%. Keeping the Miramichi current, this is Life Radio News.
1: Your Miramichi and area weather for tonight. Partly cloudy, a 30% chance of showers with a low of 12. For Thursday, a mix of sun and cloud, a 60% chance of showers, a risk of thunder showers in the afternoon, high of 25, feeling like 27. For Thursday night, cloudy, a 60% chance of showers, a low of 14. For Friday, showers, a high of 22. Friday night, cloudy periods, a low of 15. And for Saturday, sunny with a high of 24 degrees.
0: Now for a look at sports and MLB action. The Blue Jays beat the Red Sox 5-3. Tonight at 8, the Jays are hosting the Red Sox for the third game of their four-game series.
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0: I am a child of love. That was We the Kingdom Passion coming in there as well with a classic, Glorious Day. It's time for your daily dose of Did You Knows and a couple of Did You Knows about cats. This one's a little gross, but it's interesting. Did you know that cats' urine glows under a black light? I did not know that. Did you know that white cats with blue eyes are usually deaf? Cats have a perpetual vision of 285 degrees. There you go. Did you know that domestic cats dislike citrus scents? And that cats can jump up to 7 times their tail length? Wow. So, interesting facts about your cats. Stay tuned. Up after the break, Colton Dixon. Your Miramichi and area weather for tonight. Partly cloudy, a 30% chance of showers with a low of 12. For Thursday, a mix of sun and cloud, a 60% chance of showers, a risk of thunder showers in the afternoon, high of 25, feeling like 27. For Thursday night, cloudy, a 60% chance of showers, a low of 14. For Friday showers, a high of 22. Friday night, cloudy periods, a low of 15. And for Saturday, sunny with a high of 24 degrees.
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5: This is Max Lucado. 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Envision a brackish mud puddle the size of a football field. Unlike true lakes, Shafter has no pure source. 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Gas, oil, and salt water, puddle and fume, not a pleasant sight. The lake without an entrance or exit sinks. So does the life with no divine source. Hence the invitation of Jesus. If anyone thirsts, let him come to me and drink. Rivers of living water will brim and spill out of the depths of anyone who believes in me this way. Like a plant absorbs light from the sun, the believer absorbs spiritual power from the divine.
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Mama Don't Lie, that was Scars Go Dim. We also heard from Colton Dixon with The Love I Have For You. Well, it is coming up onto the 6 o'clock hour once again. I'm done for the day. Please enjoy the remainder of yours and be sure to keep your dial locked right here to Life Radio and keep encouraged. I'm leaving you now with Citizen Way with the Lord's Prayer. I'll leave you with that and just a little word of advice. Let go of your plan and lock in to God's purpose. This is Trina Gallant. I'll see you later.

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1: Today is Wednesday, August 12th. I'm Nathaniel Pitcher, and this is Life Radio News. A new poll suggests most Canadians do not support the federal government's plan to restore fuel taxes next month. The Ledger poll, shared by the Canadian Taxpayers Federation, found that 63% of Canadians oppose the increase, while 25% support it. Earlier this year, the federal government temporarily suspended the federal fuel excise tax on gasoline, diesel, and aviation fuel by reducing the rate to 0 cents per liter. That temporary measure took effect on April 20th and is scheduled to end after Labor Day on September 7th. Beginning September 8th, the federal fuel excise tax is set to return, adding 10 cents per liter to gasoline and 4 cents per liter to diesel. Among Canadians who expressed a definite opinion in the poll, 71% opposed the tax increase, while 29% supported it. Plans to build new beach volleyball courts at Ritchie Wharf Park have been delayed until 2027. City Council voted unanimously to postpone the project so environmental remediation work can begin first at the site, which is known locally as the former Norton House property. City staff say the Provincial Department of Environment and Local Government advised earlier this year that the property remains contaminated because of a furnace oil leak that occurred in 2003. The contamination was traced to damage to a fuel supply line serving the house that once stood on the property. The delay will allow cleanup work to move ahead before construction of the volleyball courts begins. And Canadians are still being urged to donate blood after a summer slowdown strained the national supply. Canadian Blood Services says more donors have come forward since it first reported a nearly 20% drop in supply on July 22nd. Communities across the country have been rallying to help boost donations. Appointments have returned to the optimal range of about 18,000 a week, and inventory levels have improved. However, the need continues. As of this past week, the organization had less than 8 days' supply of A negative, B negative, O positive, and O negative blood. Donations of those types are especially needed right now. Blood has a shelf life of about 6 weeks or 42 days. Over the past decade, the share of eligible Canadians donating blood has fallen by about half, from 4% to 2%. Keeping the Miramichi current, this is Life Radio News.
2: Your Miramichi and area weather for tonight. Partly cloudy, a 30% chance of showers with a low of 12. For Thursday, a mix of sun and cloud, a 60% chance of showers, a risk of thunder showers in the afternoon, high of 25, feeling like 27. For Thursday night, cloudy, a 60% chance of showers, a low of 14. For Friday showers, a high of 22. Friday night, cloudy periods, a low of 15. And for Saturday, sunny with a high of 24 degrees.
1: 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The Blue Jays beat the Red Sox 5-3. Tonight at 8, the Jays are hosting the Red Sox for the third game of their four-game series.
3: That was your news, weather, and sports. It is Colton. I am here at Life Radio for my last day of recording. It has been a fun summer, and I am glad to be here for one last hour. Up next on The Positive Voice, we have Kane with I Made It.

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2: That was a message from one of our sponsors. And coming up soon, we have Casting Crowns with Just Beheld. But first, fun fact of the day. For all of you pineapple on pizza lovers that are listening, the first Hawaiian pizza was actually invented in Chatham, Ontario, back in 1962. So despite its tropical name, it was invented in Canada. And a lot of people might think that it would be invented in somewhere tropical, but yeah, that's the fun fact of the day. Coming up next, we have Just Beheld by The Casting Crowns.

0: Today is Wednesday, August 12th. I'm Nathaniel Pitcher, and this is Life Radio News. A new poll suggests most Canadians do not support the federal government's plan to restore fuel taxes next month. The Ledger poll, shared by the Canadian Taxpayers Federation, found that 63% of Canadians oppose the increase, while 25% support it. Earlier this year, the federal government temporarily suspended the federal fuel excise tax on gasoline, diesel, and aviation fuel by reducing the rate to 0 cents per liter. That temporary measure took effect on April 20th and is scheduled to end after Labor Day on September 7th. Beginning September 8th, the federal fuel excise tax is set to return, adding 10 cents per liter to gasoline and 4 cents per liter to diesel. Among Canadians who expressed a definite opinion in the poll, 71% opposed the tax increase, while 29% supported it. Plans to build new beach volleyball courts at Ritchie Wharf Park have been delayed until 2027. City Council voted unanimously to postpone the project so environmental remediation work can begin first at the site, which is known locally as the former Norton House property. City staff say the Provincial Department of Environment and Local Government advised earlier this year that the property remains contaminated because of a furnace oil leak that occurred in 2003. The contamination was traced to damage to a fuel supply line serving the house that once stood on the property. The delay will allow cleanup work to move ahead before construction of the volleyball courts begins. And Canadians are still being urged to donate blood after a summer slowdown strained the national supply. Canadian Blood Services says more donors have come forward since it first reported a nearly 20% drop in supply on July 22nd. Communities across the country have been rallying to help boost donations. Appointments have returned to the optimal range of about 18,000 a week, and inventory levels have improved. However, the need continues. As of this past week, the organization had less than 8 days' supply of A negative, B negative, O positive, and O negative blood. Donations of those types are especially needed right now. Blood has a shelf life of about 6 weeks or 42 days. Over the past decade, the share of eligible Canadians donating blood has fallen by about half, from 4% to 2%. Keeping the Miramichi current, this is Life Radio News.
1: Your Miramichi and area weather for tonight. Partly cloudy, a 30% chance of showers with a low of 12. For Thursday, a mix of sun and cloud, a 60% chance of showers, a risk of thunder showers in the afternoon, high of 25, feeling like 27. For Thursday night, cloudy, a 60% chance of showers, a low of 14. For Friday showers, a high of 22. Friday night, cloudy periods, a low of 15. And for Saturday, sunny with a high of 24 degrees.
0: Now for a look at sports and MLB action, the Blue Jays beat the Red Sox 5-3. Tonight at 8, the Jays are hosting the Red Sox for the third game of their four-game series.
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0: That was Landry Cantrell with Deeper Love. Coming up next, we have a message from one of our sponsors, and then later on, we have Joel Ulge with Even the Rocks. 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

That was Matthew West with Good. The hour is coming to an end, which means my time here at Life Radio is coming to a complete end. This is most likely my last time being on the radio before I head off to university. It has been a fun summer being here recording, and I hope that everyone enjoys the rest of their summer and has a good rest of their year. Up next, we have Laura Story with Open Hands with Mac Powell.

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0: When was the last time you changed a light bulb? What did you do with the old one? If it went in the trash, there's a better way. 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

And you hear me when I call crying. And you fix me when I'm broke, right? 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
1: Your Miramichi area weather for tonight. Partly cloudy, a 30% chance of showers with a low of 12. For Thursday, a mix of sun and cloud, a 60% chance of showers, a risk of thunder showers in the afternoon, high of 25, feeling like 27. For Thursday night, cloudy, a 60% chance of showers, a low of 14. For Friday showers, a high of 22. Friday night, cloudy periods, a low of 15. And for Saturday, sunny with a high of 24 degrees.
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1: Your Mayor Michigan area weather for tonight: partly cloudy, a 30% chance of showers with a low of 12. For Thursday, a mix of sun and cloud, a 60% chance of showers, a risk of thunder showers in the afternoon, high of 25, feeling like 27. For Thursday night, cloudy, a 60% chance of showers, a low of 14. For Friday, showers, a high of 22. Friday night, cloudy periods, a low of 15. And for Saturday, sunny with a high of 24 degrees.
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1: Your Miramichi and area weather for tonight. Partly cloudy, a 30% chance of showers with a low of 12. For Thursday, a mix of sun and cloud, a 60% chance of showers, a risk of thunder showers in the afternoon, high of 25, feeling like 27. For Thursday night, cloudy, a 60% chance of showers, a low of 14. For Friday showers, a high of 22. Friday night, cloudy periods, a low of 15. And for Saturday, sunny with a high of 24 degrees.
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I remember like yesterday, still clear as day, when I felt I had my whole future stripped away.